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1: Onamar FM.
2: Ladies and gentlemen, I'm just getting back from the tour. 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

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Come down to Earth. 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

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And house music was born.

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3: 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Girls, I'm sure that tonight he'll be mine. 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Hi, babe. I'm going out with the girl tonight, and I just want to dress up to impress.